0: when you're having another one of those days.
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0: The enemy has tried to attack my mind, but I've learned there is real power in the name of Jesus. When his name is spoken, darkness has to leave. This is Josiah Queen, and this is the story behind my new song, Demons. I wrote this song with a couple of close friends, and it really comes from a journey of battling depression and anxiety through different seasons of my life. This song is a declaration that fear doesn't win and lies don't get the final say. If you've been fighting battles in your mind too, I hope this song reminds you that there's hope and there's freedom. This is my new song, Demons.
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0: 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That was Matthew West and his song, Don't Stop Praying. Hey, I'm Erica. 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It was so encouraging to hear your story about how Life 100.7 has impacted you and that one song that just made a difference right at the right time. 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

0: Y'all, we just want to give you a melody to put to an age-old story of David and Goliath. What's up, guys? This is
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0: And this is the story behind our song, Rescue Me. Man, he had some crazy faith, and it's amazing what God can do. We just pray that this song will be a huge encouragement to you guys to know that whatever giants you're facing out there are not impossible to fall to the ground in God's name.
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0: Life 100.7. That was Elevation Rhythm and their song Washed. Hey, I'm Erica. And you know, it is the last Sunday of September. I can't believe it. But to me, that means it's officially fall. So like, I am so ready for the chunky sweatshirts and just cozy clothes. But I also am very aware that Nebraska could give us all four seasons again this week. And I would say keep your flip-flops and your sweater close by.
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1: 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That was Micah Tyler and his song Perfectly. Hey, I'm Erica. And I know this is random, but I just found out that today is National Chocolate Milk Day. 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

0: 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That was Josiah Queen and Dusty Bibles. 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

0: Hey y'all, it's Brandon Lake, and I'm so excited about this new song called How Good God Is. When we wrote this song, I got together like any other day with some of my friends, and I had just been singing that. So we just started to unpack it. What are those things in life? Let's really talk about the honest ones. God, thank you for the fires that forged me with faith. Thank you for even the anger that it forced me to pray. And so I hope as you hear this song, you can look at those circumstances in your life and that it pushes you towards God.
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0: Life 100.7. That was for King and Country and their song World on Fire. I'm Erica. And I love that reminder in that song of let your light shine, because it doesn't have to be anything super complicated or dramatic to just share the love of Jesus. It might be that you're patient with somebody that's having a hard day, or maybe somebody comes to mind and you send them a text and just let them know you're thinking about them and praying for them. Or maybe you see somebody and you just notice them. You just see them. You say something kind to them and just share the love of Jesus. It doesn't have to be hard. And that's all we need to do is just, in the next thing that we do, just be sharing the love of Jesus in a simple way, and God can use it. And man, Father God, I just pray that you would just show us how to let our light shine. In Jesus' name, amen.
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0: Life 100.7. That was Jeremy Camp and his song Revival. Hey, I'm Erica, and I'm getting ready to wrap up for the night. And I just want to pray for you as you go into your week. Father God, I just thank you for your grace. Thank you for your mercy. Thank you for the blessings of this weekend, Father God. And I just pray that you would just be with each of us as we go into next week, Lord, into our Monday, Father God. I pray for eyes to see you, ears to hear you, Father God. I pray that you would give us patience, and I pray that you would be with us in our decisions. Lord, thank you for all that you do. In Jesus' mighty name, amen. And I will see you next week. Thanks for hanging out with me.
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3: Did you know in the human body, there's a little 2-ounce slab of muscle called the tongue that is packed with power? The tongue has the power to bless or curse, to build up or burn down, to bring life or usher in death. So we must be extremely careful how we use it. Proverbs 18:21 says this, "Death and life are in the power of the tongue, and those who love it will eat its fruit." Have you been careful or careless with your tongue lately? Have you been beating yourself down with negative self-talk, saying things like, "I'm no good, God doesn't love me, my future's never going to get any better"? Listen, bring your tongue to the altar and surrender it to the Lord. Determine from this day forward to use your tongue to bring honor to God and healing to yourself and to others. You'll be amazed at the difference that act will make in your life and in the lives of others as you use your tongue to bring real hope.
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0: John Reddick, and I want to tell you a little bit about my new song, Holding On, Praise God. We all find ourselves in these spaces where we want to give God our entire hearts, and these obstacles are sometimes in the way, and it's hard, it's heavy, it's complicated. But we still serve a God who's big enough and strong enough and able enough to be able to hold these things that we're struggling holding. So that's what this song is. This song is us handing over these things to God and remembering that God is holding on to us. So we honor Him, we love Him, we worship Him, we praise God.
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0: The enemy has tried to attack my mind, but I've learned there is real power in the name of Jesus. When his name is spoken, darkness has to leave. This is Josiah Queen, and this is the story behind my new song, Demons. I wrote this song with a couple of close friends, and it really comes from a journey of battling depression and anxiety through different seasons of my life. This song is a declaration that fear doesn't win and lies don't get the final say. If you've been fighting battles in your mind too, I hope this song reminds you that there's hope and there's freedom. This is my new song, Demons.
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3: Let me ask you a question. What are your weaknesses? You know, we all have weaknesses. We don't like them, but they're still there. Some are weak when it comes to physical appetites and the lust of the flesh. Others are weak when it comes to the issues of jealousy, anger, pride, or greed. But here's the good news. Whatever your weakness, the Lord Jesus doesn't excuse it, but he does understand it because he was tempted in all things as we are. The big difference is this. He never succumbed to the temptation, not even once. And because he never sinned, he is our perfect sacrifice who has made a way for you and me as sinners to draw near to a holy God and receive his grace. His grace that will help us in our time of need and in our time of weakness. 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

0: Hey, this is Micah Tyler with the message of my new song, Perfectly. I want to be perfect. I look around at the people next to me. I look on social media and over again, I see this perfect picture of someone's life. When other people are brave, all I see is fear in my life. And then I remember that it's God's perfect love that casts out that fear. See, at the end of the day, when we throw up our hands and we confess the places that we fall short, that's when God's perfect love shows up and loves us perfectly.
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2: 1 John 3:17 says, "If anyone has material possessions and sees a brother or sister in need but has no pity on them, how can the love of God be in that person?" 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

0: The enemy has tried to attack my mind, but I've learned there is real power in the name of Jesus. When his name is spoken, darkness has to leave. This is Josiah Queen, and this is the story behind my new song, Demons. I wrote this song with a couple of close friends, and it really comes from a journey of battling depression and anxiety through different seasons of my life. This song is a declaration that fear doesn't win and lies don't get the final say. If you've been fighting battles in your mind too, I hope this song reminds you that there's hope and there's freedom. This is my new song, Demons.
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0: 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Nick and Lindsay hanging out with you. Thank you. 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
1: 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Hey, Nikki and Lindsay hanging out with you because it's school time.
2: Ah.
1: Yep.
2: You know, my kid doesn't have to be at school till like 7:15.
1: Well, good. You're getting a head start on everything with Dad Joke 101. Mm-hmm. Making sure you're educated on everything Dad Joke. And here, I know it's a rough season right now. Mm. Elections are coming up. Oh, boy. Cue every type of dad joke you could think about, that type of stuff. But it's interesting. Apparently, penguins function with elections as well. But do you know where they go to vote?
2: Where?
1: The South Pole.
2: Not the North Pole?
1: Penguins don't live in the North Pole.
2: Oh.
1: Why would they go to... They don't live there. Yeah. You got to go to your local polling place.
2: That's true.
1: Yeah.
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0: 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Felt like a long weekend to me.
1: Yeah, a little bit. Wondering what your weekend in three words is. What was yours?
0: My lazy car battery. That's more than three.
1: That's four.

0: 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Hey, Nick and Lindsay, the Altars Tour is coming up with Tasha Layton. Amazing night of worship. You're going to want to be there.
1: It's going to be awesome. Your friends, your family, invite everybody, or just come on your own. This is a night to step away from everything that distracts us from looking at God first.
0: Yeah.
1: Right? It's to refocus, refresh our souls, and it's kind of an unscripted worship night with David Leonard and Patrick Mayberry along with Tasha Layton. Mm-hmm. It's going to be pretty epic. October 9th at beautiful Savior Lutheran Church in La Vista, and you don't have to miss it. 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
0: 6:45 right now. A look at your traffic at JFK northbound is slowing down all over the place. So just watch the traffic there and be safe this morning.
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8: 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I'm about to

0: Brandon Lake with Count 'Em on Life 100.7. Hey, Nick and Lindsay here, wondering about your weekend rundown. The three words that are going to describe your weekend, and I'm wondering what Lindsay's were.
1: Ooh, driving.
0: Yes.
1: Sleeping in. That's one word. Dash.
0: It's a word. Yeah. We're hyphenating.
1: And show choir.
0: That's two as well.
1: I know.
0: You got six in there.
1: I know. I got like six words in there. But it was a busy weekend, but we had a lot of space to kind of rest after each busy thing. So it worked out pretty well.
0: Yeah. Lindsay's daughter is in show choir now. And so Lindsay is learning about how your life is now owned by show
1: choir. By show choir.
0: Yes. Yeah. That is where you are at right now.
1: We're not even in the busy season yet.
0: No. So. What's your weekend rundown, your weekend in three words?
1: Okay, give us a call, 402-342-5424.
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0: 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Happy morning, Nick and Lindsay here.
1: Okay. When's it going to rain? When?
0: I'm not sure. I'd have to check the weather app.
1: And then what temperature is it going to be? Because they kept saying it was going to be 70 and it was like 79 yesterday.
0: Yeah, it was a warm day. Well, whichever it is, enjoy your morning.
1: It's fun.

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0: 717 right now. Quick look at your traffic. Got an accident on the right shoulder of Dodge Road eastbound at 120th Street, causing stop and go traffic. Then another accident at Fontenelle Boulevard and Bedford Avenue. And then JFK northbound, it's still slow. So if you're stuck somewhere, guess what you get to play?
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2: Not a gnome hat.
0: Yeah, known. Yep. For you, just for playing. All you got to do is call in, play, and you'll get the hat.
2: Okay. I have a category.
0: Yep.
2: 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Mm-hmm. I have 10 seconds on my clock. I just need you to come in and don't let Nick win this first one. 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
0: 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Nick and Lindsay, ready to play.
1: Okay, Elijah, what are you up to today?
2: On my way to school.
0: So what grade are you in, Elijah?
2: Sixth
0: grade.
1: Nice. Cool. My kid too.
0: Nice.
1: Awesome.
0: All right. Well, we're going to send you to sixth grade with some morning scramble going on.
1: Elijah, are you ready to play morning scramble?
2: Yes.
1: Awesome. All right. I have a category for you. It's things you find in space.
0: Oh, outer space.
1: Outer space. Exactly. Nice. That start with the letter N. Okay, I've got 10 seconds on my clock. Ready, set, go.
2: Neptune,
1: nice.
2: A neutron, NASA.
0: Time is up.
1: Oh, man. Space is your thing, isn't it, Elijah?
0: Yes, that was a really good list. I like that.
1: Very good. Very good. Okay, Elijah said Neptune,
0: yep,
1: neutrons, and NASA.
0: Very good.
1: Very good.
0: All right. Elijah, I can steal the win from you and the Life 100.7 family. You need two different from me to get the win. Uh-huh. I also have neutrons.
1: Smart people.
0: I have a nebula.
1: Oh, very nice.
0: Yes.
1: Very nice.
0: I watch a lot of Star Trek.
1: There you go.
0: And I also have Neptune. Yep. So.
1: Oh, well.
0: Yep. Sorry, not sorry, Elijah. You didn't get the win, but you are going to get that Life 100.7 known hat just for playing, okay?
1: Yes, you are. I think you're a fabulously smart sixth grader. Good job.
0: Yeah, I'll say, Elijah, I think you're somebody I'd like to hang out with. We had very similar answers, so.
1: Exactly.
0: Yeah.
1: Good job, dude.
0: You'll get a chance to play Morning Scramble tomorrow at 7:15.
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1: 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Mm-hmm. Morning, Nick and Lindsay here. And maybe you're needing a night of worship.
2: Right.
1: Not just like a show, not a performance, but a time to sit and say, God, I need you in this time. 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
1: 7:44 this morning, a look at traffic. It's stop and go on Blair High Road southbound between 108th and I-680. Then an accident blocking the right lane on Dodge Road eastbound at 120th, causing stop and go all the way to 180th. Then an accident reported at Fontenelle Boulevard at Bedford Avenue to watch out for. And slow traffic, JFK northbound, which is kind of normal.

0: One of my favorites right now. I've Got a Fire by Pat Barrett on Life 100.7. Hey, Nick and Lindsay here, wondering about your weekend rundown.
1: Joni says work, snuggles, and ignition.
0: Yes.
1: The very random words to put together.
0: Yep. But it makes sense when she explains it. So she had a lot of work and her 9-11-year-old boys actually gave mom some snuggle time. But then they had some Jeep issues with her husband's Jeep.
1: Oh, no. And
0: yeah. So but the snuggles
1: made it all better, right?
0: Yeah, make it worth it. Like,
1: there you go.
0: Especially when they're hitting that 11-year-old, 12-year-old time and you get those snuggles from your boys. Okay.
1: Yeah. It's worth it. Totally worth it.
0: What's your weekend rundown?
1: Give us a call. 402-342-5424.
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0: 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Nick and Lindsay here.
1: Okay, so the things that happened this weekend, including me driving all the way to Des Moines and back, that's a lot of gas money.
0: That's it didn't used to be a whole lot of gas money. Yep. Here's some Ren Collective for you. 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
2: Kickstart my heart and take my soul to the OR, cause I can't find a pulse, can't find the beat. 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

0: All throughout Scripture, we see the breath of God representing the Spirit of God. We see it in Genesis when God breathes into Adam. 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This is symbolizing the Holy Spirit empowerment of God in our lives. And this song is a prayer that God's Spirit would breathe on everything that we do, on our businesses, on our dreams, on our families, on our brokenness, and so that we can experience the life-changing power of His presence.
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0: Is that the song that God has used in your life at times to breathe on it by Torrin Wells? 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
1: A good song there by Matthew West, because it's good. That's the name of the song.
0: It's called Good. Yeah.
1: Life 100.7. Professor Nick, along with Assistant Professor Lindsay.
0: I don't like it when he calls me professor.
1: That's what I do almost every time.
0: I know, but I don't like it.
1: Time for Dad Joke 101. Whether she likes or not, she's learning about the dad jokes. I always love when I hear a new dad joke. It doesn't happen very often.
0: I like hearing new dad jokes too.
1: Everybody's a critic. So this one is one that I saw last week that was brand new to me, and I absolutely loved it. Just when you thought vegetables couldn't play sports, salad bowls.
0: So you've never heard that one? Never.
1: I love the idea of that.
0: You know what? I've heard that one.
1: Oh, good job.
0: That's weird. I'm totally floored right now.
1: Well, it's okay. You can be.
0: Strikes.
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1: 822 right now. Got an accident at 144th Street and Center Road causing problems. That accident that's blocking the right lane of Dodge Road eastbound at 120th is still there, causing stop-and-go traffic. Then slowdowns JFK northbound between Cape Heart Road and Cornhusker Road, and Blair High Road southbound between State Street and I-680.

0: Y'all, we just want to give you a melody to put to an age-old story of David and Goliath. What's up, guys? This is
1: We the Kingdom.
0: And this is the story behind our song, Rescue Me. Man, he had some crazy faith, and it's amazing what God can do. We just pray that this song would be a huge encouragement to you guys to know that whatever giants you're facing out there are not impossible to fall to the ground in God's name.
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0: Life 100.7. Nick and Lindsay, and it's been fun going through your weekend rundowns, your weekend in three words so far.
1: Check this out. Lori says, first retired weekend.
0: Yeah.
1: Oh, man. Lori, how'd it go? I need you to tell us how'd it go.
0: Sleeping in, right? Jigsaw puzzles, skydiving, all of it.
1: Skydiving. Oh, yeah. I like that one. I
0: pairs
1: like that.
0: Well with jigsaw puzzles.
1: Yeah, what would we do on that first weekend of retirement?
0: Of retirement?
1: Right. Oh, man.
0: I'd listen to my records. I'd go for a walk.
1: You do that when you're off work.
0: Hit the gym. Yeah, that's true. That's exactly what I do. I'm already retired.
1: Basically.
0: I just go to work.
1: When work is done, he's retired.
0: Yeah, there you go. What's your weekend rundown? Your weekend in three words.
1: 402-342-5424.
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0: Toby Mack with Promised Land on Life 100.7. Nick and Lindsay here, and it's coming up October 9th.
1: Sure is.
0: Yep.
1: Mm-hmm. I'm excited about this. It's a night of worship with Tasha Layton,
0: yes,
1: Patrick Mayberry, and David Leonard. 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
0: Yeah. Some of your favorite songs that you sing. 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That is the Altars Tour. Mm-hmm. Altars Tours, October 9th. 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

0: 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How you doing? I'm Nick, along with Lindsay.
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4: Hey, I'm Chelsea Salafis, CEO of Heartland Hope Mission. So Heartland Hope Mission is more than a pantry. We are a long-term disaster response center. We had one family that a tree fell through the middle of their home and they didn't have insurance. They didn't know what they were going to do. And we are able to immediately help them with, we have a disaster response center with brand new items. There's clothes, shoes, air fryers.

0: Okay, the weekend's over. We want to hear your rundown. 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Hey, Nick and Lindsay, the three words that describe your weekend.
1: Jennifer stepped in. She says, oh, this is pretty incredible. Applejack Festival.
0: Yep.
1: Right? Then Vallas. And then she got to go to church. What a busy weekend, woman.
0: And Jennifer, sounds like an amazing weekend. You cheated.
1: Cheated.
0: Applejack Festival. That's two words. Then Vallas, then church. You gave four words, not three.
1: It's okay. I cheated too.
0: Yeah. That's, I'm sure it was a great time. I'm sure it was wonderful, but you cheated there, Jennifer.
1: Stop it.
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0: 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Hey, Nick and Lindsay with you. And thank you for sharing your weekend rundown with us morning.
1: Looks like a lot of fun was had and the weather wasn't as bad as it could have been.
0: No, I was expecting rain solid all weekend.
1: I was too. And it ended up just being muggy and warm.
0: Yeah.
1: So it's okay. It's fine. Yeah. Ephesians 4 verse 2 is our encouragement for today. It says, be completely humble and gentle. Be patient, bearing with one another in love.
0: Thanks for hanging out with us. Tammy is going to be with you next. I'm bad.

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2: 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Bob's been supporting Life 100.7 since 2018. 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
1: 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God is going to show up. That is assured. The rest is just details. In the

0: Phil Wickham bringing us It Really Is Amazing Grace. 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
4: Let me ask you a question. What are your weaknesses? You know, we all have weaknesses. We don't like them, but they're still there. 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Others are weak when it comes to the issues of jealousy, anger, pride, or greed. But here's the good news. Whatever your weakness, the Lord Jesus doesn't excuse it, but he does understand it, because he was tempted in all things as we are. The big difference is this: he never succumbed to the temptation, not even once. And because he never sinned, he is our perfect sacrifice, who has made a way for you and me as sinners to draw near to a holy God and receive his grace. His grace that will help us in our time of need and in our time of weakness. 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

0: Megan Woods bringing us heaven down here on Life 100.7. Okay, what does a marshmallow and charcoal have in common? Maybe you're like, Tammy, absolutely nothing. I get it. That was exactly my thought as well. But apparently, there's a powerful lesson behind it in the company we keep. Okay, imagine dropping one white marshmallow into a bag of black charcoal. The marshmallow, it doesn't become charcoal, but it doesn't stay white either. And guess what? The company we keep, we won't necessarily become them. Maybe, maybe not, but we will be affected by them. Oh man, the people we surround ourselves with, they do rub off on us. Their habits, their language, their standards, their attitudes. And here is my encouragement to you today. Surround yourself with people who love Jesus, who are going to point you towards him. They're going to uplift you, encourage you, and remind you that he loves you so very much. Those friends, they are so worth keeping close.
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3: 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Bob's been supporting Life 100.7 since 2018. 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

0: That was Stars Go Dim with Holy on Life 100.7. Okay, where do you go to get energized? Hey, I'm Tammy, and they say there are two types of people, the extrovert and the introvert. Okay, the extrovert gets energized through any type of social setting. When we can be with people, we just seem to come alive. Then there's your classic introvert who finds energy when they have a little bit of solitude, some space just to be alone. And some people would say I'm an extra extrovert. I really don't see it. No, I'm kidding. I totally see it. But you know, I recently learned there is a third type of group, and it's called the otrovert. Have you heard of this before? Okay, they say otroverts are not defined by where they get their energy. So hear me out. Basically, an otrovert, it's a label for people who don't want to be labeled.
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3: So Heartland Hope Mission is more than a pantry. We are a long-term disaster response center. So what that means is that we're here even after everyone else leaves.
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3: Hey, I'm Chelsea Salifu, CEO of Heartland Hope Mission. 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And so she was still, when we showed up, had slept in her flooded apartment. So she was very excited that she was able to receive help through Heartland Hope Mission. Her family is now housed in stable housing. Yeah, so we're super excited. 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So we want to invite everyone, come and volunteer or come take a tour. It's an amazing space. And it's such a blessing to the community to have that resource ongoing as families encounter different natural disasters.
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4: 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Bob's been supporting Life 100.7 since 2018. 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

0: Life 100.7, that was Josiah Queen, and hey, I'm Tammy, hanging out with you today. In order to stay curious, we gotta keep asking questions. All right, and today is a great day to do it because it's a holiday known as Ask a Silly Question Day. Yeah, I mean, picking any sort of question you have and just giving it a go to see what you can figure out. Okay, they say when we ask questions, doesn't matter what kind of question it is, it will challenge our assumptions. It will help us explore new ideas and it will embrace the joy of discovering something new. So I believe no question is a bad question. But of course, I had to take to Google to find out some of the most silliest questions ever asked. Here's what I came up with. What day is it? Where do lost socks go when they're lost? And this one is my favorite. Why does Donald Duck wear a towel around his waist when he comes out of the shower, but he doesn't usually wear pants?
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0: That was Leanna Crawford with Thank God on Life 100.7. Okay, I want you to finish this statement today. When you can be anything, be blank. Hey, I'm Tammy, and maybe these words came to your mind. Be kind, be helpful, be encouraging, be you. You know, some days you wake up and you just don't feel any of those things naturally. Maybe you didn't have a good night's sleep. Maybe you woke up to some discouraging news. Well, here is the good news, is how we choose to act. What we choose to say, it is all a choice. Yes, we have the power to choose. Those things maybe we don't feel naturally like doing. And I love that the Bible always gives us sound guidance of things we should be each and every day. And here's what Ephesians 4 verse 2 reminds us today. Be completely humble and gentle. Be patient, bearing with one another in love.
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0: That was We the Kingdom and Hey, I'm Tammy on Life 100.7. Maybe you can relate to Amanda's story. She says the past year, it has been a hard one for her and her family. 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

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Okay, I saw a post the other day that not only made me laugh, but man, it was just so relatable. It says, the older I get, the more I understand why cats just walk away mid-conversation. Just

0: 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Hey, I'm Tammy, and maybe you've heard the word, but what exactly does it mean?
1: Monday's message behind the music.
0: Okay, the word is revival. And according to the dictionary, it's an act of reviving or restoring something to life. Full vigor and full strength. And when I hear revival, I gotta tell you, it gets me excited. I'm like, yes, I am all in. But you know, in the Bible, we see revival start when God's people allow him to change their own hearts. And that's exactly why Jeremy Camp wrote this very next song. He says, my prayer is that God would start with me first, that he would bring me to repentance, forgiveness, humility, transformation in my own life. And he goes on to say, true revival is seen in changed lives that look more and more like Jesus.

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2: 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Bob's been supporting Life 100.7 since 2018. 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

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Here's some truth you can hang on to today from Philippians 1:6. He who has begun a good work in you will complete it until the day of Jesus Christ.

0: That was Crowder with In the House on Life 100.7. You know, Psalm 100 verse 2 says, "Worship the Lord with gladness. 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I don't know about you, but I love a good worship session, and I love it even more when I'm surrounded with the people I love. 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

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Okay, this one, it does it for me every time. Here's Pat Barrett with I've Got a Fire.

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Okay, good self-care. Really, it's all about doing the little things that bring peace to your life. For me in this season, it's taking the batteries out of my little guy's noisy toys.

0: That was Matt Maher with Gonna Be All Right on Life 100.7. It's so obvious. There is no way they can miss it.
1: What mom already knows.
0: I say to myself yet again when needing my kids to complete a task. Hey, I'm Tammy, and I gotta tell you, as a parent, I try to be super simple, super obvious and clear in what I have for my expectations with my kids. But somehow, they just don't seem to get it. Like the other day, setting the garbage beside my 15-year-old backpack. Yeah, he pushed aside the garbage, grabbed his backpack, and went out the house. Or like when I put the dish on my daughter's car keys, asking her to put it away in the dishwasher. Yeah, she grabbed the car keys and she left the dish on the counter. But this one, it just got me the other day. Setting a basket full of things on the stair steps. Knowing when my kids come up, they're going to bring the basket up. No, my family thinks this is a great opportunity to practice high stepping. Oh, man. I think I got to be clearer in my expectations.
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Case closed, the end. No chance for me to ever leave this prison of my sin. Now I know it might sound crazy, but one day a key unlocked that cell.

0: One of the many songs here on Life 100.7 that encourages you is Josiah Queen. Hey, I'm Bruce. The fall fundraiser wrapped up Friday morning. What an encouragement that was. You were a part of it. 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You're going to get that Pray More, Panic Less long sleeve tee. And yes, I did say long sleeve tee. We're going to need that as we're headed toward October. Thank you so much for your support. It was a great week. But again, maybe you weren't able to be a part of it. Maybe you were out of town and you're wondering, hey, something happened last week? You can give lifeomaha.com, also on the app. Appreciate it so much. 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
1: It's one of the joys of being a parent or a grandparent. It's riding in the car with your kids or grandkids. And Mike in Omaha was doing that a couple years ago with his grandson. And they were riding home together from church. And Mike and his wife thought they gave him some good news when they told him he was going to have French toast sticks for lunch. And their grandson proceeded to tell his grandparents that he didn't like French toast sticks. Mike pushed back and said, well, you always eat them. Chandler shrugged and said, well, times change. Well, if I were in that situation, it'd be all right, buddy. You're still getting the toast sticks, okay?
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0: 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Hey there, I'm Bruce. Do you have a healthy habit or maybe kind of a diet that you have done recently that's been successful for you? I've been doing the intermittent fasting thing and just eating, trying to eat between noon and 8 p.m. So it kind of cuts out breakfast, helps, you know, you reset the, you know, the metabolism, and it works pretty well as long as I don't, you know, eat like 10,000 calories between noon and eight. That kind of defeats the purpose. Really? I thought that was okay. What is it for you? What's maybe something you're doing this? Maybe you tried it earlier and it's been working well for you. Let me know. Trying to be healthy, right? Especially as we get older and it can be kind of tough. You can call me or text me at 402-342-5424. I'd love to know. And you can also leave a comment on the Life 100.7 Facebook page.
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3: 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Bob's been supporting Life 100.7 since 2018. 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
0: Well, not too much to report as we approach 4 o'clock. Just a couple of spots on the JFK freeway. Northbound, slowing up between Capehart Road and Cornhusker. Southbound between Childs and Highway 370. Things I'm sure will pick up as we get into the later afternoon hours. But thanks for doing well on the roadways and driving safely.

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0: So good to remember. John Reddick and Holding On, Life 100.7. My name is Bruce. Last week was so encouraging because you stepped up and continued to fund Life 100.7. The fall fundraiser was, last week, wrapped up Friday morning. 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
0: Things are looking pretty good on the roadways this time of day as you head home. It's getting a little bit busier. Stop and go traffic on JFK northbound between Cape Heart and Cornhusker Road. Southbound as well between Childs and Highway 370. I-80 westbound, there is a disabled vehicle after L Street blocking the right shoulder. Again, I-80 west after L. I-80 westbound between 42nd and 72nd is slow. And then Dodge as well westbound between 72nd and 90th Streets.

0: Life 100.7 with Josh. Those J names, Josh Baldwin, Made for More. Hey, Bruce, do you have a healthy habit or something you're doing right now that has really helped you? I mentioned earlier, I've been given intermittent fasting a try. I've done it on and off. You just eat between noon and eight. Really does help kind of reset each day and reduces calories a little bit. And yeah, what is it for you? I'd love to hear from you at 402-342-5424. Well, Amber says she has a nutritionist that she watches and listens to on Facebook, and he really has changed her relationship with food. That's a big one, isn't it? I think all of us kind of get into a certain relationship with food, whether it's for comfort or stress relief, you know, all those things, just sometimes not a very good relationship. And thanks for sharing that, Amber. And you can leave your comment on the Life 100.7 Facebook page. You can call or text me. What are you doing? What has paid good dividends in being healthy in your life?
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2: There is slow traffic right now on Dodge headed west between 72nd and 90th. I-80 westbound between 60th and 72nd is slow, and slow right now as well on the JFK northbound between Capehart Road and Cornhusker Road.

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0: 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I got

0: So what are you doing on October 9th, Friday evening? 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
3: 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Bob's been supporting Life 100.7 since 2018. 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
0: Slow traffic now. Dodge westbound between 72nd and 90th. And then the JFK a little slow between Cape Park Road. This would be northbound on the JFK between Cape Park and Cornhusker Road. Other than that, things look pretty good.

We made it through another day, almost at least. It's Life 100.7. Thanks for listening, especially if you're on your way home from work. It's Andrew Ripp.

0: It's Zach Williams and Wait For Me, Life 100.7. Ben Fuller sing along on that one. That doesn't happen too often when those two sing together. 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
0: Helping you get home safely this afternoon, hopefully a little quicker. We do have a couple of slow spots on Dodge westbound. The first one is 72nd through about 90th, and then Dodge westbound hitting the brakes between 120th and 129th. The JFK slow as well, northbound between Capehart Road and Cornhusker Road.

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Life 100.7. I think the squirrels in my backyard are. They're always jumping on our, you know, bird feeders and, you know, just doing wily things. Well, scientists say that during the fall, which now we're officially in, squirrels actually get smarter. Their memory gets better during autumn. Why? Well, they need to remember where they buried thousands of those nuts and seeds. And so apparently they batten down the hatches a little bit. They say, all right, where is that? And they concentrate and they find them. So, hey, it really is true. A single squirrel may create hundreds of hiding spots, and forgotten nuts often grow into new trees. So that's why you're dealing

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3: Not too bad on the drive home this afternoon. Just a few different slow spots, as we tend to have this time of day. Dodge westbound between 100 first spots between 72nd and 90th is slow westbound. And then further out, westbound on Dodge, hitting the brakes between 108th and 144th. And then the JFK northbound slowing up between Capehart Road and Cornhusker.

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Thanks for listening on The Drive Home. I'm Bruce. Prayer really does make a difference. Maybe somebody prayed for you, and you know that to be true.

So what healthy habits do you have? Life 100.7, Jordan says, Jordan's a registered dietitian. She preps her breakfasts and lunches for the week on Sunday after church. Yeah, great idea. You are

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0: Jamie McDonald on Life 100.7. 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
0: I was picking up a few items at Aldi over the weekend for my wife, and I was returning my cart to the corral, you know, to get that coveted 25 cents back. You got to get it back. So important. As I was walking back from there to the parking lot to my car, a guy picked up a wallet and said, "Hey, is this yours?" First reaction was, "Of course not. Who drops their wallet?" Well, it turns out it was mine. Apparently, as I was digging in my pocket, taking the cart back, it popped out. And I said, "Yes. Oh, man, thank you so much," profusely, and was just so thankful. And yeah, it had slipped out. And I was so thankful that he not only saw it on the ground, because I would have been stressed had I gotten home and realized that, but also he had the honesty to ask if it was mine. So really cool. They're still honest, caring people around, which really makes me smile.
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4: 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Bob's been supporting Life 100.7 since 2018. 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

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The old has gone, the new is here. It's good news. Strong.

0: It's Josiah Queen and Demons, Life 100.7. 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
3: We know the Lord speaks to us through His Word, but Dr. Tony Evans says that's not the only way the Lord communicates with us.

0: in your personal situation, and that can come in a myriad of ways. Somebody can give you a phone call. That can be an encouraging word. Or God can even take the national sentence and make it a local news to you. He can do that in a whole lot of ways, but you got to draw near. You can't have this occasional visitation relationship with God, because then you will not have the help you need in the situation you're in. He is your helper. It's the Holy Spirit's job to make it real, make it alive.
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0: grateful for you.
1: That is Chandler Moore. God, I'm just grateful. Life 100.7. I'm Bruce. It's been a blast. Ben is coming in. I hope to talk to you again tomorrow at 3 o'clock. And if you were to add up all the one another verses in the Bible, you'd find that there's so many. They just talk about how we're to love each other, to bear with one another. And I love what Ephesians 4:2 says. I want to share that with you before I'm gone. It says, be completely humble and gentle. Be patient, bearing with one another in love. So, question for you and me is, how have we done with that today? Maybe you haven't done so well. That's okay. Get up, try again. And tomorrow's a new day, as well as this evening. You've got this evening yet.
2: You can sign up to receive the verse of the day at lifeomaha.com.
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